0: așteptăm pe www.radioenergycugir.ro.
1: So, I brought a special guest with me, and I'm pretty sure right now you don't know her yet. You don't know her yet, but after this performance, you guys will be talking about this. You will be talking about this. I brought my friend Antoinetta here, all the way from Romania, and actually, she is an opera singer. She has been doing 20 years of opera music, and right now it's her point to do a crossover to EDM music. She's absolutely amazing. I would like to ask her to do a little bit a cappella over here with me on the stage. Look at this stunning angel. Look at this stunning angel. Please make some noise for that. All right. Are you guys absolutely ready for the next two motherfucking songs?

simple. 2, 10, 2. 1. 2. 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Ia. 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

0: What's up?
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0: What up? 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
2: Muzica,
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2: Exact cum îți place.
1: Energy.
2: Energy. 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

0: dancing.
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0: we've lost dancing.
1: Day by day,
0: we've lost dancing.
1: If I can live through this,
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1: I beg your pardon. I never promised you a rose garden along with the sun.
0: 87.9 FM.